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1: I haven't always been this way. 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

they say the holy water's watered down, and this town's lost its faith. Our colors will fade eventually, so if our time is running out, day after day, we'll make the mundane a masterpiece. Oh my, my, oh my, my love, I take one look at you, you're taking me out.

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Skru op for Nordvestjylland. I got that break up. So lately I've been talking with my inner goddess. And finally we landed on the same page. My confidence and common sense are nearly

0: 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And you let her go.
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1: I catch myself tiptoeing around you. Won't ask for help. I don't wanna upset you. I'm out of touch with my feelings. And I'm too scared to